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a funeral. And the grass all smells the same as the day he broke your arm swinging on that kid out on the river.

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0: 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Your pool sounds bigger. Your truck? Yeah, it sounds bigger.
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saw the old man's face, front page obituary. He was a millionaire. He left his fortune to some guy he barely knew. His kids were mad as hell.

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He chats with various players, coaches,

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Hope you're having a good day. And it's a little cooler today than it has been, but hey, we'll take it. It's going to warm right back up by the end of the week. Here's Aaron Goodvin and Woman in Love.

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